and 92.5, your 10 in a row hit music station. It's Dalton coming in to hang out with you this Monday night. That's right, another work week, and I'm back here with you. And you know what that means? I've got plenty of your favorite hits on the way. Plus, I might have the chance for you to win some money soon with the phrase that pays, so stay tuned. But like I said, more of your favorite hits, Outkast and Billie Eilish, are right around the corner. But to get us started tonight, here's the newest from BTS with Swim. 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

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It's Dalton still hanging out with you tonight, and the time has come. I'm making a call this evening for the phrase that pays, and if you want it to go to you, well, make sure you're entered by texting CASH, that's C-A-S-H, to 417-578-9292. Now, I'm making that call in a minute, so get entered before I do so, and then be ready in case I call you to tell me the phrase that pays. Keep it right here. It's the new one from Noah Khan with The Great Divide. 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
10: Storm potential still around tonight. A few scattered showers and storms across the region. Anything that does get started could have some gusty winds and some heavy downpours. Could be an isolated severe storm somewhere. Lows in the mid to upper 60s. A breezy south wind. My meteorologist Mark Thibodeau.

Kiss and 92.5, it's Metro Boomin' the Weekend and 21 Savage. 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

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We've got Hozier coming up right after this. 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

Kiss at 92.5, your 10 in a row hit music station. It's Dalton still hanging out with you tonight. We've got plenty of time and plenty more of your favorites, and I've got your chance to win some free play to Grand Lake Casino coming up soon, so stay tuned. But like I said, more of your favorites, Shaboozy and Ella Langley right around the corner, but first it's Kalani's Folded. It's Kiss at 92.5.

proud. Kissing 92.5. It's Dalton still hanging out with you. It's time to pop off tonight. And what are we talking about? Well, one high school just had a record 21 valedictorians, all with perfect grades. Now, good for them. I was never that smart. Hopefully you were, but if you weren't, this is your time to shine, because I want to know, what do you think you were best at out of your entire high school class? Not the academics, not the sports. What were you specifically best at? Pop off tonight. Text call 417-578-9292 for your chance to win $92 in free play to Grand Lake Casino. Again, let me know what you were best at in your high school class. That's 417-578-9292. Right now, it's Dominic Fike. It's Kissin' 92.5.

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1: That's right. It's time to pop off this Monday night. And a high school recently had a record-breaking 21 valedictorian students. And that got me thinking, what were you best at in your high school class? And I didn't want the academics or the sports. I wanted the thing that was distinctly unique to you. And Keith, you hit me up on the Kissin' text line and said, one thing I've been great at that some of my classmates weren't is staying out of jail. That one's pretty rough, but you know what? Sometimes the truth hurts, and hey, man, at least you're doing well. And Keith, for that, you've also got the chance to win $92 in free play to Grand Lake Casino. And don't forget, you can do the same. Text, call 417-578-9292. Keep it right here. We've got more music from Olivia Rodrigo coming up next. It's Kissin' 92.5.

0: put you on the spot right now. Do you think you know the phrase that pays?
1: Yes.
0: All right, let's hear it.
1: Yeah, Kiss 92.5, your 10 in a row hit music station. I'll turn it up and give me my money.
0: Is that your final answer, Marcia? Is that what you think the phrase that pays is?
1: I believe so, yeah.
0: All right, well, I'm going to let you know. That's totally the phrase that pays. Congrats! 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
5: Storm potential still around tonight. A few scattered showers and storms across the region. Anything that does get started could have some gusty winds and some heavy downpours. Could be an isolated severe storm somewhere. Lows in the mid to upper 60s, a breezy south wind. My meteorologist Mark Thibodeau.

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We've got Madonna and Sabrina Carpenter on deck right now. It's Benson Boone. It's Kissin 92.5. Four.

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Gorgeous. Kiss at 92.5, your 10 in a row hit music station. It's Dalton still hanging out with you tonight. And guess what? We just kicked off the Plato's Closet Top 9 at 9. In that number 9 spot, it's the newest from Doja Cat with Gorgeous. 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At number 8, it's the newest from Sienna Spyro with Die on This Hill. It's Kissin' 92.5.

Kissin' 92.5, it's Tame Impala and Jenny's Dracula coming in at number 7 tonight for the Plato's Closet Top 9 at 9. Don't forget to get those votes in inside the Kissin' mobile app or over at kissin925.com while you still have the chance, because we are going to keep moving right along to that number 6 spot. It's Olivia Dean with So Easy to Fall in Love. It's Kissin' 92.5.

Kissin' 92.5 coming in at number 4 tonight for the Plato's Closet Top 9 at 9. It's Zara Larson with Lush Life. Now we're getting very close to the end, so keep voting inside the Kissin' mobile app or over at kissin925.com while you still can. Right now, all the way at number 3, here's Sabrina Carpenter with House Tour. It's Kissin' 92.5.

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But just because your chance to vote tonight is over with, that doesn't mean that you should leave just yet. We've got some more of your favorites on the way, including Justin Bieber coming up shortly. 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
10: Storm potential still around tonight. A few scattered showers and storms across the region. Anything that does get started could have some gusty winds and some heavy downpours. Could be an isolated severe storm somewhere. Lows in the mid to upper 60s, a breezy south wind. My meteorologist, Mark Thibodeau.

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Madison 92.5. 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

Kissin' 92.5, your 10 in a row hit music station. It's Dalton still throwing a party with you tonight. We've got a couple more hours and plenty of your favorite hits, so stay tuned for Miles Smith and Noah Kahan right around the corner. But before that, here's the newest from Pink Panthers and Zara Larsson with Stateside. 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

0: KSN 92.5, it's Dalton still with you tonight, and the time has come for me to tell you what movies you should go check out for your Monday Movie Minute. Stay tuned, and I'm going to give you all the details in 10 minutes, but before that, here's the newest from Freya Sky. 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
1: You played it cool and I played it dumb. Don't you think I'm a little too young to be messed with like that?

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Hit music station, it's Dalton, and it's time for one of my favorite parts of every single week, your Monday Movie Minute, where I'm going to tell you what you should go check out in theaters. And to get us started tonight, it's the newest obsession. You've probably heard people talking about this one. If you haven't seen it already, it is definitely the big movie of the weekend. It's written and directed by Curry Barker, who's part of the comedy sketch duo That's a Bad Idea with Cooper Tomlinson. Now, if you don't recognize the name, that's totally okay. But look it up on either Instagram or TikTok. You've probably seen these guys. Now, Cooper is actually in the movie. Curry just directs and writes. But this involves a sort of almost a love potion gone wrong idea. I'm not going to give you too much more than that. Watch the trailer, and if you're into it, I think you'll love it. 95% from critics and a 94% from audiences. After that, we have In the Gray, the action thriller directed by Guy Ritchie, who did The Gentleman and Sherlock Holmes. This one's starring Henry Cavill and Jake Gyllenhaal, two absolute powerhouses. So I thought this one was a lot of fun, but if you're not a Guy Ritchie fan, probably not going to be your speed, understandably. Critics didn't seem to love it, as they gave it a 48%. Audiences, however, are sitting at a nice 83. And last but not least, I'm throwing two in. Typically, there'd be one more, but I'm going to do two because they're both re-releases. We've got Shrek back in theaters for its 25th anniversary, and Top Gun is back in theaters for its 40th anniversary. Top Gun Maverick is also showing along with that, so three at the very end. But a lot of good stuff happening at the theater. Definitely go out this week if you get the chance, and let me know what you're going to go watch or what you've seen. Text, call 417-578-9292. We've got Harry Styles coming up next. It's Kissin' 92.5.

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9: Storm potential still around tonight. A few scattered showers and storms across the region. Anything that does get started could have some gusty winds and some heavy downpours. Could be an isolated severe storm somewhere. Lows in the mid to upper 60s, a breezy south wind. My meteorologist Mark Thibodeau.

Kiss at 92.5. It's Morgan Wallen and Tate McRae with What I Want. And if what you want is to go check out the play of And Juliet, the modern retelling of Romeo and Juliet at the Walton Art Center, don't forget we're giving you the chance to win tickets inside the Kiss and mobile app this week. So make sure you get yourself signed up. We've got Bebe Rexha on deck right now. It's more music from Sabrina Carpenter. It's Kiss at 92.5.

Kissin' 92.5, it's Bebe Rexha's new religion, and if you need some new furniture for the house, well, the best place to go is Rent-A-Center, especially because I'm going to be hanging out there this Memorial Day weekend on Saturday. You can stop by and check out all of their Memorial Day weekend specials that are going on. I'm going to have some Kissin' swag that you can get for free, and much more. Come check it out. I'm going to be there from noon to 2, but the sale is going to be going on all day long. Again, that's this Saturday. I'm going to be hanging out in Rent-A-Center in Joplin. Keep it right here. We got Bruno Mars coming up next. It's Kissin' 92.5.

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1: 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I'm going to give you more details coming up in 10 minutes, but before we get there, here's the newest from Sienna Spyro. 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

0: Kissin' 92.5, your 10 in a row hit music station. It's Kalani's Folded, and many people fold under pressure, and one college student did to ChatGPT, of all people. That's right, he told ChatGPT. Now, this 20-year-old Missouri State student, I didn't want to say it, but yeah, he's not too far from here. He pled guilty to felony property damage for vandalizing 17 different vehicles in a campus parking lot. Now, this happened during a 3 a.m. rampage where he shattered car windows, ripped off mirrors, dented hoods, and even broke windshield wipers. And he confessed to ChatGPT minutes after he did it, asking, "Will I go to jail?" And during this conversation, he asked if the university had cameras in the parking lot, and of course they do. Now, I think this is just a lesson in maybe don't tell ChatGPT, but also maybe don't do it, but also there's cameras. This is just a wild one, but I think the admittance to ChatGPT is the wildest part. Keep it right here. Alex Warren's coming up next. It's Kissin' 92.5.
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14: Still looking at some storm chances overnight. A chance of showers and thunderstorms, a low of 68. Any storm that crosses the area could be gusty, breezy south winds. Showers and a few storms Tuesday. Some morning time heavy rainfall. Temperatures hold in the low to mid 70s most of the day. I'm meteorologist Mark Thibodeau.

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Keep it right here. We've got Lady Gaga and Doechii on deck right now. Here's the newest from Teddy Swims with Mr. Know-It-All. It's Kissin' 92.5.

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1: 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It's Dalton, and that's going to do it for me tonight. Don't you worry, I will see you again tomorrow, but just because I'm getting out of here, that doesn't mean that you should leave just yet. 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And before I go, here's Zara Larson. It's Kissin' 92.5.

0: 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Harry Styles has kicked off his Together a global residency tour.
1: Yes.
0: Which is basically a fancy way of saying, hey, he's not playing that many different cities, no, just global, multiple dates in each city.
2: Global residency.
0: But I guess fans are upset because, his ticket prices were pretty absurd.
1: Yep.
0: The people who had the money paid insane prices for front row, and only to find out he basically has like a jungle gym of a stage.
1: There's this bridge on part of the stage that covers the main stage. So if you're super close, up against the gate right before the pit,
2: you can't
1: see any of Harry or him performing until he gets on that
0: bridge.
1: Well,
0: the whole thing's like a giant catwalk that goes out to the crowd, and it's like a giant, it looks like a jungle gym, which I'm all for. I think that allows a performer to be so close to so many different people.
1: Exactly.
0: But it's all these rich kids that were like, well, daddy bought me these seats and now I can't see him the whole time.
1: He's
0: always been, he did like his last tour was like a circle in the round.
1: Yeah, he'll move around. You'll see him. You just won't see him the whole time. Yeah. Grow up, kids.
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15: Still looking at some storm chances overnight. A chance of showers and thunderstorms, a low of 68. Any storm that crosses the area could be gusty, breezy south winds. Showers and a few storms Tuesday. Some morning time heavy rainfall. Temperatures hold in the low to mid 70s most of the day. I'm meteorologist Mark Thibodeau.

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1: XYZ with Eric Zachary, Mom's Hot Take, all brought to you by T-Mobile. My mom joining the show to provide her perspective on what's trending. And my mom, it sounds like, discovered what blue dot fever is.
2: I did. And I think that if you're a celebrity, you have to act like one. Why book something and then cancel? And don't give me this, oh, they're real people and they have problems. Then choose a different profession. Okay.
1: First of all, let's break down. Do you know what blue dot fever is, Mom? Or do you just know it has to do with like booking tickets?
2: It's like the dots appear because the concerts are canceled.
1: No, that's pretty good. Well, the dots appear because like blue dots on Ticketmaster, seats aren't sold. It's this whole thing that like a lot of celebrities, and we're generalizing here, but are saying, well, they have personal issues, or they swear it's not because of ticket sales that they're having to cancel a tour or make it smaller or change the venue.
2: Baloney.
1: But it's like, yep, exactly. All right, Mom's Hot Take coming up next. Hang on.

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0: 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My mom joining the show to provide her perspective on celebrities canceling tours.
1: Okay.
0: Or show.
1: Yes. Yes. I do. I just feel that you have obviously an obligation to perform. You chose this profession. Mm-hmm. You know, that would be like me saying in my profession, you know what? I'm going to take June and July off because I'm just not feeling it.
0: Okay, a couple things at play here. I agree with your sentiment. I don't know if you're really getting it across the finish line. Basically, she's addressing that a lot of celebrity or a lot of musicians as of late have canceled shows. Some of them being honest that they're just not selling well or they were a little overzealous on the venues they booked. But most of them lying or saying it's for mental health or it's for personal issues. Which all of that could be true, but realistically,
1: but
0: if it's sold,
1: it
0: then you wouldn't be
1: now?
0: Taking it off.
1: I mean, back in the 50s and 60s, these performers didn't do that. They just did drugs and went on with the show.
0: Okay. All right. Can't condone that. I think a lot of it has to do with a lot of people thinking because they get a certain amount of views or streams online that translates to getting bodies in a room. And I heard someone say this a couple of months ago, and I was talking to the people that are like, they're like career tour musicians, but you wouldn't really know their name unless you're like a fan of them.
2: Sure.
0: But
2: right.
0: They're like consistently selling out, you know, shows for 300 people. And It's like, you don't realize how hard that is to do, to fill a 300 person room at every city, especially when you're playing smaller cities throughout the U.S. that like most people don't travel to.
2: Yeah.
1: Well, then you need to read into the career object before you join up and do a band.
0: Okay.
1: There should be like a handbook that says, okay, now when you get to be a little bit older, you're not going to sell as many seats. So your venues have to go smaller.
0: I think that's part of it, right? A lot of these artists don't want to admit that they don't have the fame or draw that they used to.
3: Sure, yeah.
0: And I think nothing is more disillusioning as an artist than having your stands, your core fans that are loud as hell on the internet and going to fight for you left and right, and you realize like only really 12 of them are showing up.
3: Because they're also broke.
0: Yeah. Or there's just really not that many. A lot of them are bots and like you only hear the loud ones.
3: Right.
0: You know, I think this happened a lot right before COVID or right after COVID. Shawn Mendes canceled his tour, but his tour was sold out. His was for mental health reasons. A lot of people try to blame it on mental health, and it's like, well, I don't think he would cancel it for other reasons when it's sold out.
3: Sure.
0: It's kind of a, when Demi Lovato cancels several concert shows just shows that weren't selling really well.
2: Right.
0: Or Post Malone and Jelly Roll cancel a bunch of shows after they just did a stadium tour.
2: Yeah.
0: And it's like, oh, well, we've realigned our goals. It's like, what, how much money you're willing to lose?
3: Exactly.
0: Mm-hmm. Yeah. So that's what it comes down to me.
1: Well, I still don't care. I think
0: you're saying they should show up regardless.
1: You should show up.
0: Even if there's empty seats.
1: I mean, and I'm talking people like, I know Dolly Parton, I'm going to get heat for this one, but she was supposed to open her show in Vegas.
0: I think she's legitimately sick, though, Mom. Yeah, she can sell a show.
3: Isn't she like 70?
0: Yeah, she's older.
1: Yeah, she's older.
0: Yeah,
1: yeah. She's older. And I agree. But then just don't even sell a show. Don't go there. Just stay home. Relax.
0: Yeah. I mean, I think
3: you're saying put up or shut up.
0: I do think there should be a bigger, I don't know that Dolly's done this, but some other like Guns N' Roses and some of the others where it's like, once you say you did a farewell tour, that's it. Like you should not be allowed to go back out.
3: Oh, like hard stance.
0: Yeah.
3: Do not.
0: Yeah.
3: Because it's over. It's done.
0: A little litigator here. I would argue a little bit of that is false advertising because then people are going to pay a little bit more to go see a farewell Elton John show.
2: Sure.
0: Or Billy Joel show. And then sure enough, the year later, they're back on stage.
3: Right.
0: And I didn't see the last show. I was paying to see the last show.
3: Right.
0: That upsets me. That's my hot take.
1: Well, my hot take is when you sign up to do something and you become that celebrity, you are that celebrity. Do not cave. I mean, you can have sick days. I'm not saying you can't have sick days.
0: Right.
1: But, you know.
0: She's saying dance monkey.
3: Exactly.
1: Yeah, no,
3: you
1: I'm
3: put
1: not
3: yourself in that situation.
0: Yeah,
3: so
0: what you
1: did.
0: Just said.
1: That's
0: true.
1: You
0: run MGM in the 30s?
1: Like, I did.
0: All right. Get on stage, Judy. That's a very niche joke. But it's XYZ with their exact read. Mom's hot take. I'm brought to you by T-Mobile.
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0: It's Kissin 92.5. I'm not sure how this came up, but Audrey was basically saying, well, what do you guys send when someone dies?
1: Right.
0: Like flowers or a card or acknowledgement. And then she was like, well, that's the only proper time to send an edible arrangement.
1: Which I'm shocked by.
0: I don't think they're an advertiser of ours, but I can't imagine they'd be thrilled to hear that. Like, it's only death that comes to mind.
2: Well, not just death, also graduations, but that's it.
1: Okay, so there's two times where you should go to edibleArrangements.com, and it's death or you finished high school.
0: The birth and death of your mind.
2: Yes.
0: Oh my your God. Adult mind. I don't think I've ever sent an edible arrangement for a funeral or something.
2: Yeah. Well, not for a funeral, like before the funeral.
0: Just like, oh, it's like a pre-death or pre-funeral death present. Yeah.
1: You found out somebody's like uncle or someone passed and you're like, you Boom. Know what? Before edible they get those dates out for the wake and the funeral, yes. I got to shoot this edible arrangement.
0: I think, I don't know, in my head, it's always been like a glorious or happy or celebratory thing. Like, I don't want someone crying eating a chocolate strawberry.
2: That's the best time to eat a chocolate strawberry. Have you ever seen like a romance movie ever?
1: Drown your sorrows.
0: Romance generally means happy. It's XYZ.

0: 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So we're finding out that Audrey doesn't know what I would consider the more colloquially well-known things to do when someone passes away.
1: Yes.
0: It was a little clunky.
2: I don't know.
0: It was a little clunky. Well, you said death is the only time they send an edible arrangement or a casserole.
2: Well,
0: no. Very Minnesota.
2: No. Here's what I'm saying.
1: All right.
2: What I'm saying is that when somebody dies, they want you, you send over some nice, like, comforting things. Right?
0: I agree with that.
1: I get what you're saying. That's like an apple pie.
2: Yes.
0: But you led this by saying, like, the only time you send an edible arrangement is if someone croaks.
2: Well, when else are you sending an edible arrangement?
0: Celebratory moments. Or honestly, I'm really into the sending flowers or edible arrangements or those kinds of, like, delivery things just because.
1: Yeah, that's
0: right. I really don't like being the guy that's only sending flowers, like, when someone messes up or it's someone passes away. Like, you see that a lot for funerals now, like, in lieu of flowers, donate or do this.
2: Sure.
0: That.
1: So I think the problem with an edible arrangement for somebody passing is that you can't, like the homemade effort of, like, a pie when somebody passes is like, oh, it came from the heart. This is, like,
0: I don't agree with that.
1: You know?
0: I don't agree with that. My grandma passed away, and first of all my grandma ever wanted for when she passed away was the celebratory moment. She didn't want people to feel sad, and there's still always some families that just, like, I don't know if they don't hear words when you say them to you, but it's like, please don't send anything. That's not what she wanted.
2: Yeah.
0: Right. In a couple months, we'll circle back. We're going to throw a party. And what do? Yeah. They immediately send, like, flowers that, like, I'm so sorry. And they're like, sad flowers, whatever. Oh, that's not the biggest thing. I had a couple people try to send pies or some version of food when my grandma passed away, and it was awful.
2: Wait, why?
0: Because they're not good cooks.
1: Like, the food was bad.
0: Like, the food was bad.
2: Yeah, I will
0: To be Betty Crocker for the first time in your life, and then that's what you're going to send me?
1: I'm already sad. Don't make me more sad.
2: Well, I think that's why you send the edible arrangement, because it's like here's the thing about an edible arrangement.
0: Okay.
2: Everybody likes them.
0: Exactly. So when's the best time to get them? When you weren't expecting it. Not when it's like, oh, my hamster died. Now I got to eat grapes with a sunflower in the side.
1: Okay, well, you know what? When the hamster dies, I think that's peak edible arrangement time.
0: I think edible arrangements are so fun if they just show up for no reason.
1: Yeah, no.
0: Then it's like fruit.
1: Yeah.
2: Well,
0: as opposed to, like, fruit.
2: I mean, sure. That's great.
0: Okay. What do you send for, like, a happy occasion or a just because occasion?
2: Flowers usually, or, like, something cute.
1: Okay.
2: Like, something thoughtful, maybe, like, I guess if I'm sending something, it's a flower.
0: I get sometimes, and you should definitely respect when families are, like, in lieu of flowers, you know, don't send those.
2: Yeah.
0: But, like, I think they're the go-to for get well or for death because they are very low maintenance. You get them and they're beautiful and they can just be around. Where, like, edible arrangement, if I don't tackle that right away, that pineapple is going to start to get green.
1: It's getting bad.
0: That's just work for me.
2: Then you just get rid of it.
0: It's sticky.
2: Or you give it to somebody else. Everybody, here's the thing.
0: Yeah, that's what I want to do when my grandma died. I want to go crowdsource who can take this off my hands.
2: Everybody's going to eat an edible arrangement. You're walking, you're going, I don't want that.
0: I know people.
2: And then
0: that
2: you walk by
0: allergies.
2: It, and then you walk by it, and you go, I guess I could eat a little piece of cantaloupe covered in chocolate, and then you eat it.
0: My mom has a melon allergy, so.
1: He's trying to bring that down.
0: You know what I don't want when my grandma passes away is my mom accidentally, in a moment of sadness, grabbing a piece of melon, and then I have to bring up the EpiPen.
2: Okay.
0: That's what I don't want, Audrey.
2: That sounds like a personal problem. Yeah.

0: It's Kissin' 92.5.
1: It's important to have disagreements and improve yourself from them.
0: Yeah.
1: Than not have the conversation at all. That's something I've definitely learned more as I've gotten older.
0: Sure.
1: But today's mental health moment, all brought to you by Progressive Insurance. Jordan, you wanted to talk about having friends that you can argue with.
0: I think it's really important to be able to have disagreements, have discussions, sometimes heated debates, and, you know, be able to walk away from that and be like, that person is still somebody I'm going to talk to tomorrow. Still, you know, consider them a good friend, because I think we're losing that sort of communal connection because nobody wants to be opinionated in public.
1: Yeah, definitely be willing to have the argument, even if it's a little uncomfy.
0: Sure, yeah.
1: Jordan and I fight 90% of the time. But we're also like, people don't understand how thick of our friendship is,
0: right?
1: Because we are always hearing each other.
2: Yeah. Like, I mean, constantly. You guys know my best friend. It's like, we always praise the most important part of our relationship to be the fact that we can get into fights and it's fine after. Right.
1: Yeah, you complain about her all the time.
2: Yeah.
3: Trying to throw you under the bus.
1: I'm totally
2: kidding. Okay, she doesn't listen.
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0: All right, well, I gotta let you know. You're right, that's totally the phrase that pays. Congrats!
1: Amazing.
0: Since you knew the phrase that pays, we got $100 waiting for you.
1: Oh, that's awesome.
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1: Still looking at some storm chances overnight. A chance of showers and thunderstorms, a low of 68. Any storm that crosses the area could be gusty, breezy south winds. Showers and a few storms Tuesday. Some morning time heavy rainfall. Temperatures hold in the low to mid 70s most of the day. I'm meteorologist Mark Thibodeau.

0: 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Called XYZ Fresh Out, a bunch of the songs that came out over the weekend that we think you might be into. So we give you a little sample size, a little triple dipper of music.
1: Well, there's four, but that's okay.
0: A quadruple dipper. Audrey, it was a reference to Chili's. Just okay.
2: Add on.
0: Song number one, Martin Garrix and Ed Sheeran. This is called Repeat It.

0: Yeah, they performed this together days ago. Yeah, and Ed Sheeran performed it live for the first time. It was a version of a song they had written together in the past. And I think Martin remixed it, wanted to re-release it. And
1: okay.
0: It's very cool to see that coming to fruition now. And Ed Sheeran on a EDM track is pretty crazy.
2: Very rare.
3: It's
2: kind
3: of fun.
0: But yeah, that's Ed and Martin Garrix, Repeat It. Then you got Miko, or M-I-C-O, Like You Mean It.
4: You can't call it healing.
0: Okay. M-I-C-O, Miko, Nico. Apologies if I'm not nailing the pronunciation, but very good track. It's called Like You Mean It. Then you got Tove Lo. Technically, she goes by Tuvalu, but no one pronounces it right.
1: Yeah.
0: That's literally her name.
2: Really?
0: This is not up for debate. Yeah. Tuvalu or Tove Lo, however you may know her. I'm Your Girl, right?

0: or Tove Lo, as Americans may know her. I'm your girl, right? Question mark. And then finally, Kevin Jonas
1: by himself.
2: I'm so excited.
0: I'm a little nervous. It's called Little Things. Hey,

0: conflicted because I like it.
1: Yeah.
0: And I know he's a good musician.
1: Yeah.
0: I feel like there's a lot of work being done to his vocals on this.
1: Okay. Yeah. All right. I don't know about this one, Kevin, but we'll see.
0: Audrey said, shut up, Tito Jackson.
1: I don't know. I love Kevin.
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0: Is that safe to assume?
1: Yes, it is.
0: Awesome. 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
1: My mom is telling musicians to just suck it up and get on stage.
2: I am. You know why? Because I had a choice too. I had a dream once too. And I didn't get to be that person, that performer that I wanted to be. And like, darn it, if I did, I would still be out there performing instead of taking a hip hop class.
1: You're taking a hip hop dance class. I don't know how that's coming into play here, but you're saying that you're mad that celebrities or musicians are canceling shows.
2: They're wimping out
1: because they can't sell enough tickets.
2: Yeah, exactly. And then they're calling fans. Oh, this is the last time you'll see me. It was the last time you'll see me, except from last week.
1: I think just play a little bit. I think it was Audrey I was having this conversation with at the bar a couple days ago, where it was like, why don't they just play smaller venues?
2: Some of these people
1: have set themselves up for failure because, like, I'm using Demi as an example here. I'm not trying to just attack her, but like, someone like Demi Lovato is so used to playing with like a 15 person band and like a 30 person makeup crew and costume crew. It's like, or make your tour a little bit smaller. Hillary Duff is doing it and she's selling crazy numbers.
2: I promise she's
1: not touring with 70 people.
2: Yeah. Britney Spears can do it on TikTok.
1: I don't know that I'm going to use Britney as an example or anything. Yeah. Mom's hot take today, if you want to hear it or any of the show that you missed, XYZ with Eric Zachary, wherever you get your podcasts.

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0: It's Kissin' 92.5 XYZ with their Zachary. It's the beginning of the week, and we figured it's always the best time to just take a second to go over tips, tricks, ideas, quotes to be the best version of yourself. We call it your mental health moment. Yes. Jordan, I'm guessing you're the one that put this in here.
1: I did.
0: This kind of alludes to the conversation we were having the other day at the bar. But
1: yes,
0: have friends that you can argue with.
1: Now, we were at the bar the other day, and I was arguing with friends. You know me as somewhat of an arguer in general.
2: You? Right.
1: But
0: you're so agreeable.
1: I was watching Trevor Noah's podcast, and he had, Kareem Rama, who does the Subway Takes on, right? And they were talking about, like, having parents who are immigrants or, like, growing up in different countries. They grew up around a household where their parents and their friends

0: friends would argue about the most minuscule stuff, and it didn't affect the relationship at all. Like, oh, where's the best place to get pizza? No, it's over here. No, it's not. Like, they're fighting and screaming, but like, it's out of love. And they were talking about how you see in today's day and age, not a lot of people doing that and having like not as deep relationships or not as, you know, like a solid foundation or a community around you because of the small insignificant things that they saw in generations past that just are kind of slowly disappearing now.
1: I think opinions are becoming so polarized.
0: So like, weaponized.
1: And not like what your opinion is, just the idea of having an opinion.
0: Sure.
1: Now, you either have people that are so far in your face, this is the way it should be, this is my thought,
0: right,
1: everyone else is wrong, or people are just so conflict avoidant that they're like, whatever, I'm going to secretly harbor, I don't want to say hatred, but like I'm not happy with this person because I'm so afraid to speak up in any capacity.
0: They look different now entirely because they don't think like I think.
1: Exactly.
0: And I get how some things can be heavy in terms of like religion and politics, but like when you're so conflict avoidant, like you were saying, now there's no conflict at all. So the second any one thing is weird, now it's like, oh, is this person even really my friend?
2: Yeah.
1: And there's something to be said about both sides. I think it's one thing to definitely, as loud as someone that can be very loud, I try to be a lot better about like, hey, if even if I'm dominating the moment, like I try to come back and be like, hey, what do you think?
0: Right.
1: Or like, I'm sorry, I was a little hot-headed. Like, can I come back to this?
0: Sure.
1: That's definitely the onus is on that person, but it's also on the person to speak up a little bit too. Don't just assign your judgment onto someone because you didn't say something.
0: Fair.
2: Yeah,
0: very fair.
1: And I feel like we live in a world now where people are so afraid to say anything about anything.
0: Right.
1: And it's like, okay, well then you're just going to continue to either hate or love people secretly based off of something that you never made known at all.
0: Yeah. Anyway. Be a better friend. Argue a little bit. To bring it back to center, I would not shut up about Drake's album over the weekend.
1: Oh, yeah. You got a huge fight about that. That wasn't with me. I was there, but it was to someone else.
0: Yeah, you saw it. But I mean,
1: it's also someone that was wrong. But
2: I was on your side.
0: Thank you.
2: Yeah.
0: Thank you so much for that. And you know what? The following day, me and her were like, la, la, la. We're still friends. No big deal.
1: It's okay to have disagreements.
0: Exactly. It is.

0: Kissin 92.5, your 10 in a row hit music station. Shakira is not only not guilty, according to Spain, but she's also getting them to pay money back to her.
1: Let's go.
0: Yeah, she said, I'm a she-wolf, you pay up.
2: She's getting a bunch of money. In 2011, she didn't pay a bunch of taxes. Very and allegedly. They were alleged. Well, she didn't pay a bunch of taxes, allegedly.
1: And, oh, she's like, we know.
0: she was accused and charged Spain, with tax fraud.
2: Yes, yeah. And they were like, you need to pay this. So then she paid it and they fined her, but now she's getting that money back because apparently she only spent 163 days in Spain, not 183, which would make her liable to pay those
0: like
2: taxes.
0: Like a resident, yeah.
2: Yes.
3: Wow.
2: Yeah.
0: So she beat it by 20 days.
2: That's yeah. Crazy. So,
0: which tells me, no, she didn't. Right, they just found a way to.
1: Exactly.
0: There's 20 unclear flights that
2: right,
0: she took.
2: Right.
3: Can't cover it.
2: So congratulations, Shakira. I she hope said, everything no, no, no, goes no, no, well.
0: No.
2: Yeah.
0: Not pain.
2: Yeah, that's all.
0: I've been working out of my practice.
3: You got to practice more.
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9: Still looking at some storm chances overnight. A chance of showers and thunderstorms, a low of 68. Any storm that crosses the area could be gusty, breezy south winds. Showers and a few storms Tuesday. Some morning time heavy rainfall. Temperatures hold in the low to mid 70s most of the day. I'm meteorologist Mark Thibodeau.

0: It's Kissin 92.5. Jordan added this to the script this morning. I don't know what it means yet. Parents versus seltzers.
1: I keep hearing a lot of stories about how my millennial friends' parents are mistaking these alcoholic seltzers
2: For like seltzer water.
1: Regular seltzer water, and then being put in crazy situations because now they're drunk and they didn't know.
0: That's just more of a branding thing, because like hard seltzers are like the wine-based seltzers have been around since like the 90s.
1: Yeah, like wine coolers and everything, but I feel like with a wine cooler, you knew it was a wine cooler, only because I remember being
0: Like one brand.
1: Sure, yeah,
0: now there's so many.
1: There's a million of them.
0: There's also so many waters or seltzer waters that people think are alcoholic because of how they're branded.
1: Yeah, Cup right, Water is doing like 65 ups.
3: Whoa.
1: That's so dirty.
0: Yeah. Well, they're also throwing tequila into the system. Which,
1: yeah, yeah.
0: You know, once you're over 65, you act different.
1: Yeah, so
0: tequila.
1: I just want to give a little PSA.
0: Okay.
1: So just, I want to be.
0: I feel like there's a story that goes along with this.
1: There's a couple. There's a couple stories.
0: We'll hear it next on XYZ.

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1: Parents, and by parents, I mean, you know, the generation above millennials.
2: Yes,
1: our parents, but
2: like
1: I feel
2: boomers,
1: like... Boomers. But now we're starting to be parent age, which scares me. Boomers are learning what seltzers are, like alcoholic seltzer waters.
2: Yes.
1: My mom's known what a wine cooler was forever.
2: Sure.
3: Right.
1: But I feel like because of not just White Claw or Truly, now there's so many different cut water or different... I mean, there's a hard Arizona iced tea now.
2: Yeah, that's right.
1: Mm. Yep. Different things that they're accidentally consuming these on occasion.
2: Yes.
1: Thinking they're just water.
2: Been hearing all these stories from my friends who are like, oh, we were just skiing and mom was going down the hill a little crazy. Come to find out, she's had like 7 high noons and had no idea.
1: 7 is a lot.
3: Okay. I just mean high noons. I feel like you can tell.
1: I think you can tell with any of them. I think someone's lying if they're like, there's alcohol.
3: No,
1: what are you talking about?
2: I feel like, yeah, us being young are like, oh, we saw the seltzer craze. We were here when White Claw started.
1: Whatever. Hang on. I want to know what Audrey was about to say. Because I don't think I've ever had an alcoholic beverage, no matter how well it was mixed. And I didn't know there was alcohol
3: in
1: it.
3: Well, I'll tell you what. When I was about 15 years old, my parents had a drink fridge in our basement.
1: Yeah.
3: And they usually put like sparkling water in there. Sometimes we'd have soda, whatever, da da da. And one day my parents were like, hey, have you been drinking the seltzers in the mini fridge? And I was like, yeah, like the orange ones. Yeah, but is that a problem? And my mom was like, Audrey, did you not know that those are like
2: alcoholic?
1: Yeah. Oh, you totally knew.
3: I had no idea.
2: 15.
3: I swear to God. Mm. I swear to God, I had no clue. I had no idea. 15 was like, I was still really cute and sweet when I was 15.
1: I didn't know that the Kirkland vodka bottle was vodka. Right. It was Kirkland water.
3: So I felt so
1: that's why
3: terrible.
1: We filled it with water.
3: But they were just like shaped like a LaCroix and they just looked like a LaCroix. Yeah. And so they had little orange on them.
2: Yeah, you at 15 and these people at 65 plus are doing the same.
1: So what's scaring me is like in my head, I can't realize how that would be something you could mistake because when I was 15, when Jordan was 15, was close to 20 years ago.
3: Yeah. Right.
1: When Audrey was 15, White Claw was out.
2: Sure, yeah.
1: She's only 24. So in my head, I'm like, seltzers weren't a thing. Those weren't popular for us in high school.
3: I see what you mean. So you're
1: it
3: like,
1: it was
3: you
1: very hard for
3: it.
1: Us to confuse alcohol versus non-alcohol.
3: Right,
1: there.
3: Right.
2: When I was the quote-unquote 15, like you're saying, Audrey, like I was sneaking into the liquor cabinet.
1: Yeah,
2: like,
1: I knew what time it
2: I
1: was.
2: Knew what was going on.
3: Right.
2: But now I'm hearing about how like, we thought dad was okay to drive to the baby shower, but he had like 4 Trulies and had no idea. Like he was like, I just thought it was Truly fruit.
1: That happened with my mom. You know those around Christmas time, they come really popular, little chocolate, like shooter bottles.
2: Yeah.
1: But they're made out of chocolate, but they have a little bit of liqueur in them.
2: Right.
1: My mom didn't think it was actual alcohol.
2: Oh, so she's just tossing
1: throwing them back. And I'm like, Mom, you're not driving.
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1: It feels good.
0: It feels better. Does. We got a couch. That's a good start.
2: Yeah, I'm really into the couch. It's really nice.
0: I didn't need you to say it that way, but
1: Audrey was not trying to do like anything that didn't involve being on the mic. She was like, "I'm staying on the couch. She's like, I'm gonna get up.
0: I will only get up when we start the show."
1: Right.
2: It's so nice.
0: This is why I'm realizing couches could be a bad idea for the business and productivity. Today on the show, running back some of the songs that came out over the week that we think you might be into. We call it XYZ Fresh Out. We've also got your mental health moment coming up on the way.
1: That's right.
0: Ideas, tips, tricks to be the best version of yourself. 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Shakira, who's been facing some legal issues, is not guilty.
2: She's fine.
0: We'll talk about it next.

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1: Shakira is not guilty, but before Audrey reads the XYZ ENT Entertainment Report, I want Jordan to announce that Shakira is not guilty as Shakira would sing it.
2: Oh, come on, man.
1: Come on, Jordan.
2: That's really, because like, I can only hear...
3: Really?
1: Not guilty.
2: Can I just
1: my hips don't lie.
2: No day, no day, no day.
1: There you go.
4: I'm not guilty, guilty, guilty.
1: That was a layup. Come okay. on. All right, Audrey.
3: Okay. Just jumping right in. Yeah. Okay, basically, Shakira has been, like, kind of in this tax fraud situation with Spain
1: She's definitely been in it.
3: Yeah. For, like, what? I think, like, 8 years.
1: Was it tax fraud or tax evasion? Or did one lead to the other?
2: I think it was a little bit of both.
1: Okay.
3: Yeah. Yes. Tax fraud. No, it was tax fraud. So what happened was... they have to now refund her.
1: She's getting her money back.
3: Yeah, $64 million.
1: Wow. She got some good lawyers.
3: Yes.
2: Let's go.
1: Because I promise you she owed that money.
3: So, so this is the money that she didn't pay in taxes plus whatever fine on top of it that was associated with it. But the reason why she was acquitted was because... this is from 2011. The reason why she was acquitted was because... Spain could not prove that she had spent 183 days there, which would make her, you know...
2: like a full citizen.
3: Like a full citizen. Like, what would you say? She was supposed to pay those taxes.
1: Yeah.
3: She was like,
1: the majority of a year in any one place, that's your residency. So that's what they were trying to claim. She lived here, which she might... she very well might have, but they had no way to officially prove it.
3: Well, right. So she was like, no. I only spent...
2: No.
3: Exactly. She said, I only spent 163 days there.
2: No. We're beating it by 20 days?
3: Yes.
2: No.
1: Let's go.
3: So they're like, you're good. But I guess there was a while ago, she just kind of like took a plea deal and like paid whatever money she had to pay for a separate charge. Sure.
1: Well, they were threatening to like arrest her and not let her in the country.
3: Right. Yeah.
1: So I think she just paid whatever for the time being, knowing she'd probably win and get it back.
3: Yeah. So now she's like,
2: I'm in the clear.
3: She's good.
1: Well, she's getting that money back now.
3: She's acquitted and also getting her money back. So congratulations, Shakira. Sounds like you really need it.
1: Jordan, sing a little bit of She-Wolf. Just a little
2: bit. Where is it? Is it in the closet? Is it in the garden?
3: Yeah.
2: Where is it?
1: In the garden?
2: I don't know. I haven't heard that song in
1: years. It's not a Grimm's brother tale. XYZ with their exactly your XYZ ENT Entertainment Report, all brought to you by Eggland's Best.
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0: It's Kissin 92.5. XYZ with Eric Zachary. Today on the show, Shakira said no to being accused of tax fraud.
1: Yep, everything's fine.
0: You look so upset, Audrey. I think I nailed that Shakira impression.
1: I think so. It was good.
0: You do?
2: Really,
0: Audrey? Look at me in the eyes. Don't avert eye contact when you say that.
2: That was good?
1: No, I was just being nice.
2: Okay, thank you.
0: All right. Mom's Hot Take. My mom joining the show to provide her perspective on what's trending. XYZ Fresh Out. Some of the new music that came out this week that we think you might be into, like Kevin Jonas.
2: Yeah.
0: Releasing a single.
1: Go, Kev.
0: Once again, Audrey's thrilled. All of that. And parents who are mistaking hard seltzers for what they claim they thought was just regular seltzer water.
2: Getting in trouble. XYZ
0: with Eric Zachary.

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11: Still looking at some storm chances overnight. A chance of showers and thunderstorms, a low of 68. Any storm that crosses the area could be gusty, breezy south winds. Showers and a few storms Tuesday. Some morning time heavy rainfall. Temperatures hold in the low to mid 70s most of the day. I'm meteorologist Mark Thibodeau.

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2: I'm not sure how this came up, but Audrey was basically saying, well, what do you guys send when someone dies?
3: Right.
2: Like flowers or a card or acknowledgement. And then she was like, well, that's the only proper time to send in an edible arrangement.
3: Which I'm shocked by.
2: I don't think they're an advertiser of ours, but I can't imagine they'd be thrilled to hear that. Like, it's only death that comes to mind.
4: Well, not just death, also graduations, but that's it.
3: Okay, so there's two times where you should go to edibleArrangements.com, and it's death or you finished high school.
2: The birth and death of your mind.
3: Oh my God.
2: Adult mind. I don't think I've ever sent an edible arrangement for a funeral or something.
4: Yeah. Well, not for a funeral. Like, before the funeral.
2: Just like, oh, it's like a pre-death or pre-funeral death present. Yeah.
3: You found out somebody's like uncle or someone passed, and you're like, you know what? Before they get those dates out for the wake and the funeral, I got to shoot this edible arrangement.
2: I think, I don't know, in my head, it's always been like a glorious or happy or celebratory thing. Like, I don't want someone crying eating a chocolate strawberry.
4: That's the best time to eat a chocolate strawberry. Have you ever seen a romance movie ever?
3: Drown your sorrows.
2: Romance generally means happy. XYZ.

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2: You played it cool and I played it dumb. Don't you think I'm a little too young to be messed with like that?

0: It's Kissin 92.5. So we're finding out that Audrey doesn't know what I would consider the more colloquially well-known things to do when someone passes away.
1: Yes.
0: It was a little clunky.
2: I don't know.
0: It was a little clunky. Well, you said death is the only time they send an edible arrangement or a casserole.
2: Well, no.
0: Very Minnesota.
2: No. Here's what I'm saying.
1: All right.
2: What I'm saying is that when somebody dies, they want you, you send over some nice, like, comforting things.
0: I agree with that. I get what you're saying.
1: That's like an apple pie.
2: Yes.
0: But you led this by saying, like, the only time you send an edible arrangement is if someone croaks.
2: Well, when else are you sending an edible arrangement?
0: Celebratory moments. Or honestly, I'm really into the sending flowers or edible arrangements or those kinds of, like, delivery things just because.
1: Yeah, that's
0: right. I really don't like being the guy that's only sending flowers, like, when someone messes up or it's someone passes away. Like, you see that a lot for funerals now, like, in lieu of flowers, donate or do this.
2: Sure.
0: That.
1: So I think the problem with an edible arrangement for somebody passing is that you can't, like the homemade effort of, like, a pie when somebody passes is like, oh, it came from the heart. This is, like,
0: I don't agree with that.
1: You know?
0: I don't agree with that. My grandma passed away, and first of all my grandma ever wanted for when she passed away was the celebratory moment. She didn't want people to feel sad, and there's still always some families that just, like, I don't know if they don't hear words when you say them to you, but it's like, please don't send anything. That's not what she wanted.
2: Yeah.
0: Right. In a couple months, we'll circle back. We're going to throw a party. And what do? They immediately send, like, flowers that, like, I'm so sorry. And they're like, sad flowers, whatever. Oh, and that's not the biggest thing. I had a couple people try to send pies or some version of food when my grandma passed away, and it was awful.
2: Wait, why?
0: Because they're not good cooks.
1: Like, the food was bad.
0: Like, the food was bad.
2: Yeah, I will
0: Don't decide to be Betty Crocker for the first time in your life, and then that's what you're going to send me?
1: I'm already saying, don't make me more.
2: Well, I think that's why you send the edible arrangement, because it's like here's the thing about an edible arrangement.
0: Okay.
2: Everybody likes them.
0: Exactly. So when's the best time to get them? When you weren't expecting it. Not when it's like, oh, my hamster died. Now I got to eat grapes with a sunflower on the side.
1: Okay, well, you know what? When the hamster dies, I think that's peak edible arrangement time.
0: I think edible arrangements are so fun if they just show up for no reason.
1: Yeah, no.
0: Then it's like, fruit.
1: Yeah.
2: Well,
0: as opposed to, like, fruit.
2: I mean, sure. That's great.
0: Okay. What do you send for, like, a happy occasion or a just because occasion?
2: Flowers usually are, like, something cute.
1: Okay.
2: Like, something thoughtful. Maybe, like, I guess if I'm sending something, it's a flower.
0: I get sometimes, and you should definitely respect when families are, like, in lieu of flowers, you know, don't send those kind of things. But, like, I think they're the go-to for get well or for death because they are very low maintenance. You get them and they're beautiful and they can just be around. Where, like, edible arrangement, if I don't tackle that right away, that pineapple is going to start to get green.
1: It's getting bad.
0: That's just work for me.
2: Then you just get rid of it.
0: It's sticky.
2: Or you give it to somebody else. Everybody, here's the thing.
0: Yeah, that's what I want to do with my grandma died. I want to go crowdsource who can take this off my hands.
2: Everybody's going to eat an edible arrangement. You're walking, you're going, I don't want that.
0: I know people.
2: And then
0: that
2: you walk by
0: allergies.
2: It, and then you walk by it, and you go, I guess I could eat a little piece of cantaloupe covered in chocolate, and then you eat it.
0: My mom has a melon allergy, so.
2: You know what I don't want
0: when my grandma passes away is my mom accidentally, in a moment of sadness, grabbing a piece of melon, and then I have to bring up the EpiPen.
2: Okay.
0: That's what I don't want, Audrey.
2: That sounds like a you personal problem.
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0: 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XYZ with Eric Zachary, Mom's Hot Take, all brought to you by T-Mobile. My mom joining the show to provide her perspective on what's trending. And my mom, it sounds like, discovered what blue dot fever is.
1: I did. And I think that if you're a celebrity, you have to act like one. Why book something and then cancel? And don't give me this, oh, they're real people and they have problems. Then choose a different profession.
0: First of all, let's break down. Do you know what blue dot fever is, mom? Or do you just know it has to do with, like, booking
1: tickets?
0: It's
1: like the dots appear because the concerts are canceled.
0: No, that's pretty good. Well, the dots appear because, like, blue dots on Ticketmaster, seats aren't sold. It's this whole thing that, like, a lot of celebrities, and we're generalizing here, but are saying, well, they have personal issues, or they swear it's not because of ticket sales that they're having to cancel a tour or make it smaller or change the venue.
1: Baloney.
0: But it's like, yep, exactly. All right, mom's hot take coming up next. Hang on. I could

0: 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Mom's hot take on XYZ with their exact race, all brought to you by T-Mobile. It's better over here. 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My mom joining the show to provide her perspective on celebrities canceling tours
1: okay.
0: or show.
1: Yes, yes, I do. I just feel that you have obviously an obligation to perform. You chose this profession. Mm-hmm. You know, that would be like me saying in my profession, you know what? I'm going to take June and July off because I'm just not feeling it.
0: Okay, a couple of things at play here. I agree with your sentiment. I don't know if you're really getting it across the finish line. Basically, she's addressing that a lot of celebrity or a lot of musicians as of late have canceled shows. Some of them being honest that they're just not selling well or they were a little overzealous on the venues they booked. But most of them lying or saying it's for mental health or it's for personal issues or which all of that could be true. But realistically,
1: but
0: if it's sold,
1: then
0: you wouldn't be taking it off.
1: I mean, back in the 50s and 60s, these performers didn't do that. They just did drugs and went on with the show.
0: Okay. All right. Can't condone that. I think a lot of it has to do with a lot of people thinking because they get a certain amount of views or streams online that translates to getting bodies in a room. And I heard someone say this a couple of months ago, and I was talking to the people that are like, they're like career tour musicians, but you wouldn't really know their name unless you're like a fan of them.
2: Sure.
0: But they're like consistently selling out, you know, shows for 300 people. And mm-hmm. it's like, you don't realize how hard that is to do to fill a 300 person mm-hmm. room
2: right.
0: at every city, especially when you're playing smaller cities throughout the U.S. that like most people don't travel to.
1: Yeah. Well, then you need to read into the career object before you join up and do a band.
0: Okay.
1: There should be like a handbook that says, okay, now when you get to be a little bit older, you're not going to sell as many seats. So your venues have to go smaller.
0: I think that's part of it, right? A lot of these artists don't want to admit that they don't have the fame or draw that they used to.
2: Sure, yeah.
0: And I think nothing is more disillusioning as an artist than having your stands, your core fans that are loud as hell on the internet and going to fight for you left and right, and then you realize like only really 12 of them are showing up.
2: Because they're also broke.
0: Yeah. Or there's just really not that many. A lot of them are bots, and like you only hear the loud ones.
2: Right.
0: You know, I think this happened a lot right before COVID, or right after COVID. Shawn Mendes canceled his tour, but his tour was sold out. His was for mental health reasons. A lot of people try to blame it on mental health, and it's like, well, I don't think he would sell it for other, or cancel it for other reasons when it's sold out.
2: Sure.
0: It's kind of a, when Demi Lovato cancels several concert shows just shows that weren't selling really well.
3: Right.
0: Or Post Malone and Jelly Roll cancel a bunch of shows after they just did a stadium tour.
3: Yeah,
0: right? And it's like, oh, well, we've realigned our goals. It's like, what, how much money you're willing to lose?
2: Exactly.
0: Mm-hmm. Yeah. So that's what it comes down to.
1: You know what? I still don't care. I think
0: you're saying they should show up regardless.
1: You should show up.
0: Even if there's empty seats.
1: I mean, and I'm talking people like, I know Dolly Parton, I'm going to get heat for this one, but she was supposed to open her show in Vegas.
0: I think she's legitimately sick, though, Mom. Yeah, she can sell a show.
2: She's like 70?
0: She's older.
1: She's older. And I agree. But then just don't even sell a show. Don't go there. Just stay home. Relax.
0: Yeah. I mean, I think
2: you're saying put up or shut up.
0: I do think there should be a bigger, I don't know that Dolly's done this, but some other like Guns N' Roses and some of the others where it's like, once you say you did a farewell tour, that's it. Like, you should not be allowed to go back out.
2: Oh, like hard stance. It's over. It's done.
0: Little litigator here. I would argue a little bit of that is false advertising because then people are going to pay a little bit more to go see a farewell Elton John show or Billy Joel show. And then sure enough, the year later, they're back on stage.
2: Right.
0: And I didn't see the last show. I was paying to see the last show.
2: Right.
0: That upsets me. That's my hot take.
1: Well, my hot take is when you sign up to do something and you become that celebrity, you are that celebrity. Do not cave. I mean, you can have sick days. I'm not saying you can't have sick days.
0: Right.
1: But, you know.
0: She's saying dance monkey.
2: Exactly.
1: Yeah, no,
2: you put yourself in that situation.
0: Yeah, so
1: you
0: just
1: did.
0: Said.
1: That's true.
0: You run MGM in the 30s?
1: Like, I did.
0: All right. Get on stage, Judy. That's a very niche joke. It's XYZ with their exact Mom's hot take. I'm brought to you by T-Mobile.

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1: My name is Somber.
2: What up, it's Kehlani.
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1: XYZ with Eric Zachary. Harry Styles has kicked off his Together, a global residency tour.
2: Yes.
1: Which is basically a fancy way of saying, hey, he's not playing that many different cities, no, just global, multiple dates in each city.
3: Global residency.
1: But I guess fans are upset because, you know, his ticket prices were pretty absurd.
2: Yep.
1: The people who had the money paid insane prices for front row, and only to find out he basically has like a jungle gym of a stage.
2: There's this bridge on part of the stage that covers the main stage. So if you're super close, like up against the gate right before the pit,
3: you can't see
2: any of Harry or him performing until he gets on that
1: well,
2: bridge.
1: The whole thing's like a giant catwalk that goes out to the crowd, and it's like a giant, it looks like a jungle gym, which I'm all for. I think that allows a performer to be so close to so many different people.
2: Exactly.
1: But it's all these rich kids that were like, well, daddy bought me these seats and now I can't see him the whole time.
2: So,
1: but he's always been, he did like his last tour was like a circle in the round.
2: Yeah, he'll move around. You'll see him. You just won't see him the whole time. Yeah. Grow up, kids.

0: you tell us the phrase that pays.
1: All right. Well, we're going to put you on the spot. Maybe put some cash in your pocket to start your week. Do you think you know the phrase that pays?
2: Absolutely.
1: All right. Why don't you give it to me then?
2: All right. Kissing 92.5, your 10 in a row hit music station. Now turn it up and give me my money.
1: Are you totally, absolutely confident that's the phrase that pays, Chantel?
2: Yes.
1: All right. Well, I got to let you know. You're totally right. That's the phrase that pays. Congrats. You know the phrase that pays, so we're hooking up with $100.
2: Awesome.
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5: I'm loving this sunny and 75 degree weather we've got going on.
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10: Still looking at some storm chances overnight. A chance of showers and thunderstorms, a low of 68. Any storm that crosses the area could be gusty, breezy south winds. Showers and a few storms Tuesday. Some morning time heavy rainfall. Temperatures hold in the low to mid 70s most of the day. I'm meteorologist Mark Thibodeau.

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1: If you were to get stuck in the wilderness, how would you get a plane or a search party to find you? This man said saxophone.
2: It's so funny.
3: All right. So this man and wife, we are going to Taiwan for this one. They are on a trip.
1: You can say husband and wife.
3: Yeah. I don't know why I said
1: antiquated.
3: Yeah,
1: Jordan, you're getting married.
3: Yeah. I'm getting used to the nomenclature. Anyway, this couple is taking a trip to Taiwan. They're from Australia. They get in an argument. He storms off and goes into the mountains, gets lost for a week. The only way Taiwanese rescue teams found him is because I guess on this walk he took his saxophone and was playing sax in the wilderness.
1: That's the thing. Like, he like stormed off and he was like, phone, wallet, saxophone.
3: Exactly.
1: And then disappeared for a week.
3: For a week.
1: They find him playing Careless Whisper.
3: Yeah. Like, exactly.
1: Oh, man.

0: Kissin 92.5, your 10 in a row hit music station. All right, that's it for us today on XYZ with Eric Zachary. We're off to continue to decorate the XYZ studios.
1: Yes.
0: Which we recently moved into. I'm also realizing we didn't address it on the show today. The Jamaica trip contest is officially over.
1: That is correct.
0: We will be selecting and notifying a winner, and you'll hear them here on the air in the next couple days.
2: Yay! Very excited about that. I'm so excited.
0: Could be you if you entered to go to Jamaica. Again, the whole trip was brought to you by Jamaica Tourist Board and Sandals and Beaches Resort. 4 days, 3 nights, all-inclusive. Even if you don't win the stay, I highly, highly suggest you look into a stay with Sandals in Jamaica. It was incredible.
1: Great time. Really
0: start to finish.
1: Time.
0: You don't have to worry about anything. So we'll have more info on that coming up on the way. And then completely lost my train of thought. I'm going to be honest, it's the end of the show.
1: Yeah.
0: Audrey, you could take us out. Anything else you want to add?
2: I guess we could talk about Jordan and I were on the bus together today. That was kind of fun.
1: Yeah, right. I didn't even know.
2: It's
0: XYZ with Eric Zachary. We will see you tomorrow. Everybody say bye.
1: That's what you get for later. Say bye, Jordan.
2: Goodbye.

0: spot right now. Do you think you know the phrase that pays?
1: Yes.
0: All right, let's hear it.
1: Yeah, Kiss the 92.5, your 10 in a row hit music station. I'll turn it up and give me my money.
2: Is that your final answer, Marcia? Is that what you think the phrase that pays is?
1: I believe so, yeah.
0: All right, well, I'm going to let you know. That's totally the phrase that pays. Congrats.
1: Thank you.
0: Okay, since you knew the phrase that pays, we are hooking you up with $100.
1: Awesome. Thank you so much.
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10: Still looking at some storm chances overnight. A chance of showers and thunderstorms, a low of 68. Any storm that crosses the area could be gusty, breezy south winds. Showers and a few storms Tuesday. Some morning time heavy rainfall. Temperatures hold in the low to mid 70s most of the day. I'm meteorologist Mark Thibodeau.

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10: Good morning, I'm Cy Albright. Here's what's going on in the 4 states. Improving public trust, that promise from Stotts City Mayor Tracy Knight, who last week got the results of a state audit that said the city is prone to fraud. The fair rating given to Stotts City there in Lawrence County, as Knight says she'll focus on improving public access to information, enhancing financial oversight, increasing communication between city leadership and the residents of that town. Meanwhile, another unique restaurant in Joplin closing its doors for good. Finn's are on 32nd Street, no longer open. They didn't give a reason as to why they are not serving customers anymore, but they did thank those who've ate there over the last several years. Now, get ready for summer as Joplin's aquatic centers are going to be opening for their first day on Saturday. Of course, they're at Schifferdecker and Cunningham. Ewart getting a big renovation. Not going to be ready this year, but excited for next season. When you see news, call or text our tip line at 417-782-1310. For News Talk KZRG, I'm Ty Albright on Kissin' 92.5.
11: Scattered showers and thunderstorms, some of which could be strong to severe here this morning, tapering off as we head through the morning. Breezy and cool out there today with high temperatures in the 60s. Chance of showers, even storms, force here tonight, otherwise mostly cloudy, mid-50s. I'm meteorologist Ken Boone.

0: All right, well, I gotta let you know. You're right, that's totally the phrase that pays. 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
4: Scattered showers and thunderstorms, some of which could be strong to severe here this morning, tapering off as we head through the morning. Breezy and cool out there today with high temperatures in the 60s. Chance of showers, even storms, force here tonight, otherwise mostly cloudy, mid-50s. I'm meteorologist Ken Boone.

scattered showers or thunderstorms, some of which could be strong to severe here this morning, tapering off as we head through the morning. Breezy and cool out there today with high temperatures in the 60s. Chance of showers, even storms, force here tonight, otherwise mostly cloudy, mid-50s. I'm meteorologist Ken Boone.

0: 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Do you think you know the phrase that pays?
1: Yes.
0: All right, let's hear it.
1: Yeah, Kiss 92.5, your 10 in a row hit music station. I'll turn it up and give me my money.
0: Is that your final answer, Marcia? Is that what you think the phrase that pays is?
1: I believe so, yeah.
0: All right, well, I'm going to let you know. That's totally the phrase that pays. Congrats. Okay, since you knew the phrase that pays, we are hooking you up with $100.
1: Awesome. 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
11: Good morning, I'm Cy Albright. Here's what's going on in the four states. A Berry County cold case has been reopened. The 1999 death of 14-year-old Justin Hokutz of Seligman still unsolved, but the Highway Patrol wants answers. Hokutz's body located on train tracks near his home back in October, again, of 1999. Investigators say all the circumstances are suspicious. They followed up on several credible leads and also resubmitted evidence for additional testing and evaluation. For the city of Joplin's improving your transit experience, making upgrades to the Sunshine Lamp Trolley bus stops. Bus service going to continue as normal. Buses are going to stop near, not right in front of the shelters, which again are undergoing that work, which started on the blue route and will move to the red routes. Of course, last days of school here in the area, getting ready for summer as Joplin's aquatic centers are at Schifferdecker and Cunningham will be open this Saturday. When you see news, call or text our tip line at 417-782-1310. For News Talk KZRG, I'm Ty Albright on Kissin' 92.5.
12: Scattered showers and thunderstorms, some of which could be strong to severe here this morning, tapering off as we head through the morning. Breezy and cool out there today with high temperatures in the 60s. Chance of showers, even storms, force here tonight, otherwise mostly cloudy, mid-50s. I'm meteorologist Ken Boone.

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7: Scattered showers and thunderstorms, some of which could be strong to severe here this morning, tapering off as we head through the morning. Breezy and cool out there today with high temperatures in the 60s. Chance of showers, even storms, force here tonight, otherwise mostly cloudy, mid-50s. I'm meteorologist Ken Boone.

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2: Hey, what's going on? It's JC Chavez from the Kid Craddock Morning Show. 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
3: He tries to do a tally of how many they get right when they're answering them, but he doesn't know the answers. So sometimes he just stares at the paper and he's like, do I put a dash down?
2: Yeah, if I don't know the answer.
3: So I'm like, what's the point of you counting every time if you don't know the answer?
2: I'm doing one for the ones I know.
3: Oh.
2: And then when Kelly does the answers, I do the tally for them.
3: Okay, I thought you were trying to count their right answers. And I'm like, what you doing if you don't know the right answer?
2: No, I'm doing the ones that I know.
3: Oh, okay.
2: And then that way I can play along. And
4: There's
2: times where I've gotten 10, and there's times where I'll get 8. And there's, so I'm doing my answers.
5: I'll play along.
2: And then Kelly's.
5: I'll play along in my head.
4: Yeah, me too. Maybe I should start keeping track, though, because I just put it in my head.
2: And it makes me feel good about myself.
3: Robert
2: sometimes
3: loves when we say how many we got right afterwards.
2: That's why I don't say what I got right. I just have it right here. And I'm like, today I got 7, and I got 9. And it's just for me.
3: Keep it to yourself. No one cares.
2: It's just for me. I feel bad for Kelly because she's the only one that doesn't get to play.
6: Oh, I love. Well, it's a lot of pressure reading because, you know, if I stumble across a word, I'm costing them time.
5: Right. But you also conducting the contest.
6: Yeah.
5: Hosting.
6: Pressure.
2: All right, we got one.
6: Yay.
2: It took about 5 or 6 tries, but Madison picked up the phone for us. Hi, Madison.
7: Hi.
2: How you doing this morning?
7: Good. It's the last week of school, so.
2: Are you a teacher or just momming?
7: No, I'm just a mom that has to wake up early.
3: The worst.
5: Yeah.
2: What grade are the kids in?
7: Pre-K and third.
2: Pre-K and third. Are you guys doing a big old pre-K graduation party?
7: Yes, we are.
2: Yeah. Did you rent the convention center?
7: The bounce house, you know.
2: Okay, oh, bounce house. See, that's
5: better.
2: A movement.
5: Yeah.
2: That's it right there. Give them little certificates and let them jump in the phone.
5: Right.
2: Now, Madison, how well do you do with trivia questions?
7: I mean, if it's Disney, I got you.
2: Okay, cool.
6: We don't know if there's any of that.
2: We're about to find out, but we're going to give you the rules here. All right, Madison, we got 60 seconds to answer 10 trivia questions. You can answer each one or pass if you don't know it. However, if you pass, that question is going to be asked at the end again because your 10 questions are predetermined. You may correct your answer quickly. Otherwise, we're going to let them lock in, and you'll get $10 per correct answer or $1,000 if you get them all right. Sound good?
7: Okay.
2: All right, and now your 60 seconds will begin after Kelly Raspberry reads the first question. Kelly, on you.
6: I'm ready. Which restaurant is known for the Whopper?
7: Burger King.
6: Who is on the U.S. quarter?
7: Pass.
6: I can't.
2: She said pass.
6: Pass. What did the Titanic hit causing it to sink?
2: Again? Cutting out.
7: Yeah.
2: Oh, my goodness.
3: I think she got it.
2: Hello?
6: We can't.
7: Hello?
2: Hello?
6: Okay.
5: I can hear you now.
6: What did the Titanic hit?
7: An iceberg.
6: Okay. The chemical formula NaCl is also known as what? NaCl is known
2: Pass.
6: As what?
2: Pass.
6: What is the name of the current Pope?
7: Pass.
6: What drink says it gives you wings?
7: Red Bull.
6: In which Winter Olympic sport would you see a stone and a broom?
2: And that is time.
6: Her phone, man.
2: I know that sometimes.
5: Yeah, phones be phoning.
2: Are you on Bluetooth by chance?
7: No, I live in Justin, so it's just the country roads.
5: Okay.
2: Well, it is what it is. We got the questions asked. You did get some right, so we're going to go through the answers and see how much money you want, okay?
7: Okay.
6: All right, so Burger King is home of the Whopper, yes. The U.S. quarter, you passed. Okay. That's Washington, George Washington.
2: George.
6: The Titanic hit an iceberg,
2: boom.
6: Correct. NaCl, you passed. That's salt. You passed on the name of the Pope. That's Leo, or you could give me one of the others, but everybody's calling him Leo.
5: Yep.
6: Red Bull gives you wings, correct. And curling is the sport where you would see a stone and a broom. They call that thing a stone.
5: Yeah.
6: But that's all we really got through with that bad connection.
2: Yeah.
6: So that's 3 out of 7.
2: We hit a little cellular iceberg, but it's all good. You got $30.
5: $30.
2: Which isn't bad. Madison, that's a great sound, and you're going to need this now that kids are out of school here shortly, because you just got yourself the essential box, the essentials box from Good Ranchers. That means you can skip the meat aisle, get pre-trimmed cuts of beef and chicken that make preparing your meals a breeze, and every pack of chicken, steak, and beef is sourced from American farms and ranches. You care about what your family eats, so do they. Big thank you to Good Ranchers for hooking our friend Madison up with that essentials box.
5: Yeah.
2: So that's pretty cool, Ashley, because that's a nice little pricey price you won there. A pricey price. Madison, it was a pleasure playing with you. Enjoy summer with the kids. Hang on, we'll get you set up, okay?
7: Thank you.
5: Aww, you're the kids.
2: Madison, give them a shout out. What's the kids' names?
7: Brittany.
5: Renny and Brittany. Okay.
2: The phone's cutting out. But we love you guys. Have fun at school today. Enjoy the rest of the week.
6: We need to petition for a better cell phone tower out there.
2: Yeah, we got to help the people adjust it, you know? But fix your town, Justin.
8: I will.
2: Fix your town.
8: Starting with better reception.
2: All right, we're going to be playing in about less than an hour here, round two, for a potential $1,000. But speaking of $1,000, interesting question that was posed. That Anna sent in. Go ahead, Anna.
4: Yeah, this has been floating around the internet on, would you rather receive $1 million up front or receive $1,000 a week for the rest of your life? And this was posed because there was a 20-year-old woman who was given this opportunity, I guess, from like some sort of like lottery game.
2: Yeah. Mm-hmm.
4: And she chose $1,000 a week for the rest of her life.
8: Yeah.
2: Okay. Which is a smart thing to do if you're 20 years old.
4: Right. So the argument of some people being like, well, no, you take the million, you can make it last longer, invest it, whatever. The woman that won, she's 20 years old. Mm-hmm. So she probably doesn't have as many debts to pay as an older person would. And if she takes $1,000 a week for the rest of her life, I mean, she can watch that grow. She can invest it how she wants.
2: Yeah, $1,000 a week would be about $52,000. It'd be $52,000 a year. And she's 20 years old.
4: For the rest of her life.
2: If she lives 60 years, that would be $3.1 million. So that's a good investment right there.
6: Yeah, but investment guys would say, no, you take the lump sum, invest it, da-da-da. At
4: 20 years old, I think the $1,000 a month. Because then you're steady. Then you're good.
5: Yeah.
4: I mean, really.
5: But are you thinking that way at 20 years old?
4: She was.
2: But I wouldn't. I'd be like, give me the million.
4: Right.
5: Yeah, I think, never.
6: You blow it. It'd be gone.
5: Yeah, for sure. It'd be gone by the time I turn 22.
2: And then you run into the risk of people hitting you up. And
4: exactly.
2: I want money. I heard you're a millionaire now. And you feel bad, so you give people money. And next thing you know, you have none left.
4: Yeah, but suddenly everybody in your life is asking you for money when you win the million.
5: But the way
4: you're only getting $1,000 a week. Sorry, this is my $1,000 a week.
5: I'd go ahead and get the million at 20 because the way I thought at the age of 20, I'd probably win another $1 million by the time I'm 22 or 23. So I'm good.
4: Right.
2: Man, I need to start playing those lottery.
5: Yeah,
2: the
5: for real.
2: Scratch offs. Because I'm feeling it right now.
5: Yeah.
6: Really?
5: Are you there?
2: Oh, yeah.
4: The lucky? And which one would you take now, JC?
2: Right now?
4: Mm-hmm.
8: The million.
2: I got to do the math, but I think I'd take the $1,000 a week.
8: Give me the million.
2: Can I pass it down to my kids?
8: Which one are you going to do, Anna?
4: I don't know. I mean, maybe the $1,000 a week?
8: I'll do the million lump sum. Thank you.
2: You're doing the million?
8: Bring it in.
2: Audrey, what would you take?
3: I feel like this is asking if you think you're young or not. I would probably do the $1,000 a week at this point in my life.
4: I think it's more so how you would spend.
8: You think you're young.
2: Yeah.
4: Mm-hmm.
2: I think I got time to make more than a million with the $1,000. That's how you got to look at it.
4: Mm-hmm.
2: Anyway, ask your friends, see what they think. But we're going to ask our friend Kelly Raspberry what she has been working on this morning with her entertainment report.
6: Well, I know Reality Steve said that The Bachelorette's coming back. It is, but it's a little different than being reported according to Dumois. Mm. I'll tell you that and more in today's entertainment report.
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23: Scattered showers and thunderstorms, some of which could be strong to severe here this morning, tapering off as we head through the morning. Breezy and cool out there today with high temperatures in the 60s. Chance of showers, even storms, force here tonight, otherwise mostly cloudy, mid-50s. I'm meteorologist Ken Boom.

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1: 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Maybe put some cash in your pocket to start your week. 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
2: Absolutely.
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1: All right. 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You're totally right. 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
13: Good morning, I'm Cy Albright. Here's what's going on in the four states. Improving public trust, that promise from Stotts City Mayor Tracy Knight, who last week got the results of a state audit that said the city is prone to fraud. The fair rating given to Stotts City there in Lawrence County, as Knight says she'll focus on improving public access to information, enhancing financial oversight, increasing communication between city leadership and the residents of that town. Meanwhile, another unique restaurant in Joplin closing its doors for good. Finn's are on 32nd Street, no longer open. They didn't give a reason as to why they are not serving customers anymore, but they did thank those who have ate there over the last several years. Now, get ready for summer as Joplin's aquatic centers are going to be opening for their first day on Saturday. Of course, they're at Schifferdecker and Cunningham. Ewart getting a big renovation, not going to be ready this year, but excited for next season. When you see news, call or text our tip line at 417-782-1310. For News Talk KZRG, I'm Ty Albright on Kissin 92.5.
14: Scattered showers and thunderstorms, some of which could be strong to severe here this morning, tapering off as we head through the morning. Breezy and cool out there today with high temperatures in the 60s. Chance of showers, even storms, force here tonight, otherwise mostly cloudy, mid-50s. I'm meteorologist Ken Boone.

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1: Scattered showers or thunderstorms, some of which could be strong to severe here this morning, tapering off as we head through the morning. Breezy and cool out there today with high temperatures in the 60s. Chances showers, even storms, force here tonight, otherwise mostly cloudy, mid-50s. I'm meteorologist Ken Boone.

0: So we covered a lot of ground this morning, but we still have so much more to talk about. We'll be back right after this on KISS 92.5.
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13: Scattered showers and thunderstorms, some of which could be strong to severe here this morning, tapering off as we head through the morning. Breezy and cool out there today with high temperatures in the 60s. Chance of showers, even storms, force here tonight, otherwise mostly cloudy, mid-50s. I'm meteorologist Ken Boone.

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0: Is that your final answer, Marcia? Is that what you think the phrase that pays is?
1: I believe so, yeah.
0: All right, well, I'm going to let you know. That's totally the phrase that pays. Congrats!
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3: Good morning, I'm Ty Albright. Here's what's going on in the four states. A Barry County cold case has been reopened. The 1999 death of 14-year-old Justin Hokutz of Seligman still unsolved, but the Highway Patrol wants answers. Hokutz's body located on train tracks near his home back in October, again, of 1999. Investigators say all the circumstances are suspicious. They followed up on several credible leads and also resubmitted evidence for additional testing and evaluation. For the city of Joplin's improving your transit experience, making upgrades to the Sunshine Lamp Trolley bus stops. Bus service going to continue as normal. Buses are going to stop near, not right in front of the shelters, which again are undergoing that work, which started on the blue route and will move to the red routes. Of course, last days of school here in the area, getting ready for summer as Joplin's aquatic centers there at Schifferdecker and Cunningham will be open this Saturday. When you see news, call or text our tip line at 417-782-1310. For News Talk KZRG, I'm Ty Albright on Kissin 92.5.
4: Scattered showers and thunderstorms, some of which could be strong to severe here this morning, tapering off as we head through the morning. Breezy and cool out there today with high temperatures in the 60s. Chance of showers, even storms, force here tonight, otherwise mostly cloudy, mid-50s. I'm meteorologist Ken Boone.

You're checking out Kissin' 92.5, your 10 in a row hit music station. Hey guys, and happy Tuesday. Bianca checking in with my eyes closed because I have a headache. Luckily, I just took some aspirin. I had some here in studio, but it's just annoying. Like, I don't want to deal with this right now. I got a show to do. I got people to do.

It's Kissin' 92.5, your 10 in a row hit music station, and of course, your home for the Kid Craddock Morning Show. And I was talking about getting back on track this week. One thing I used to do, well, I started it like earlier in the year and I kind of fell off, was to take a mental moment for myself in the morning, not just like jump into things. I would sit there and kind of not even have to write it down, but just think about three things that I want for myself in the day and three things that I'm grateful for already. I'll share mine from today. Maybe that can inspire you to add that into your little morning routine. We'll talk about it next.

0: 92.5, your 10 in a row hit music station. And like I said, Bianca got her groove back. I'm back in it. Just feeling good. There's something like being in my routine, but also like doing things that make me feel good. Eating healthier, getting to the gym, getting good sleep, all those things. Plus, like I said, I try to. I haven't done it in a while, but I did today is I make this list of three things that I want for myself in the day and three things that I'm grateful for. My three for today, we'll start with what I'm grateful for. Obviously, just waking up, being healthy, seeing another day. That's always just the top of the list. Also, I'm grateful for like the slower pace, not only week, but the weekend I just had. It really set me up for success this week. My house is clean. My clothes are washed. My sheets are washed. My bags are unpacked. All the things were done this weekend, and it was really nice. And I put thankful for you guys. I'm grateful and thankful that I get to do this. This is my job. It's so much fun. I get so excited to get up and talk to you guys every day and play my favorite music. So thank you for letting me do this. And then three things I want today to stay in a calorie deficit. I'm still on my weight loss journey, so just gotta keep chucking away to get to bed early and to make it to the gym. I have a class after work, and sometimes after work, I'm like, I don't want to do it, but today it's gonna happen. What about you? You don't have to do this in the morning. You can do this anytime. What are three things that you want for yourself for the rest of the day and three things that you're grateful for? Think about it.
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4: Scattered showers and thunderstorms, some of which could be strong to severe here this morning, tapering off as we head through the morning. Breezy and cool out there today with high temperatures in the 60s. Chance of showers, even storms, force here tonight, otherwise mostly cloudy, mid-50s. I'm meteorologist Ken Boone.

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at Kissin' 92.5, your 10 in a row hit music station. And this is such a crazy story, but I mean, I expect nothing less when it's a story being told by Mike Tyson. It has to do with him and a run-in with Brad Pitt. I'll break it down on the way.

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What's up, guys? It is your 10 in a row hit music station. And ladies, we got a little competition. Apparently, male cleavage on the rise, which I don't mind a couple buttons sewn up top. I think it's sexy, like a little necklace underneath. I'm into it. I'm into the male cleavage. We don't need to go down all the way. And maybe not everybody needs to do it, but I can get behind this. What about you, ladies? What do you think? Swam.

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And the internet's going wild over this crazy new bit of information that has to do with Mike Tyson and

0: to know the rumors, gossip, and who's seen who? 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Bianca's Buzz.
1: And the internet's going wild over this Mike Tyson interview, or it's like a podcast something. I just saw a couple clips online. Oh my God. First of all, Mike Tyson's hilarious, and he doesn't hold back, as we know. He says whatever he says, whatever's on his mind. He was telling a story about when he was going through a divorce with his wife back in the day. He was like, yeah, you know, we were going through a divorce publicly, but we were still hooking up. So we'd fight, it'd be all over the papers, and then we'd hook up at night, right? So he says, I pulled up to her house. She wasn't there, but as he was leaving, he sees her car drive up, and he's like, oh, that's her in the car I bought her. But oh, wait, who's that in the passenger seat? Brad Pitt. Yeah, he caught Brad Pitt in his driveway trying to sleep with his, well, soon-to-be ex-wife at the time. But man, that is one fight I would not want. Like, imagine rolling up to somebody's house you're dating, and their ex is there, and it's Mike Tyson. I'm running away. Insane.
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0: Christy, you were ready to go, and you got it absolutely right. 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
4: Scattered showers and thunderstorms, some of which could be strong to severe here this morning, tapering off as we head through the morning. Breezy and cool out there today with high temperatures in the 60s. Chance of showers, even storms, force here tonight, otherwise mostly cloudy, mid-50s. I'm meteorologist Ken Boone.

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1: 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Hey, man, I'm trying to be good. 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We're doing Taco Tuesday. 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They look so good. 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

It's Kissin' 92.5, your 10 in a row hit music station. And today we are going to talk about the things that you don't realize till it's too late. Oh, I got a lot of things that come to mind for that topic, but I want to hear from you as well. Hit me up, beauty with an IE, no I in the B on social.

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And you know how the saying goes, you don't realize what you got till it's too late. That's what we're talking about today. Not so much like relationships. Yes, that is a key, but there's a lot of things you don't realize until it's too late in life. So let's help each other out. Maybe bring it to somebody's attention early. Hit me on social beauty with an IE. No I in the beat.

0: 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And today we're going to talk about the things that you don't realize until it's too late. I got a good one. I mean, I have a whole bunch that I thought of, but this one's so true. You don't realize how good your knees were in your 20s. I am so nervous when I work out now. And I do my squats, I do my lunges, but I can get out of the car the wrong way, twist too fast, and my knee tweaks. So hang on to those knees while you got them, okay? I swear, they're the first thing to go as you age.
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16: Cloudy, breezy, and cool here this afternoon. Scattered showers and storms across the region tapering to an end. Temperatures holding in the low to mid-60s. Cloudy tonight, showers and storms. Late tonight into Wednesday morning, lows tonight mid-50s. Cloudy, cool, mid-60s Wednesday afternoon. I'm meteorologist Ken Boone.

It's Kissin' 92.5 and Dalton is hitting the streets Saturday. He's going to be hanging out at Rent-A-Center in Joplin from noon to 2, getting you details on all the deals they have going on. You know, 3-day weekends mean lots of savings. And actually, I'm moving into a new place. I'm actually going to be a first-time homeowner here soon, so I might have to go check this out. That's Saturday, noon to 2 at Rent-A-Center in Joplin.

to be gorgeous. It's Kissin' 92.5, your 10 in a row hit music station, and of course, your home for the Kid Craddock Morning Show. And today we're talking about the things that you don't realize, not necessarily until it's too late, but like when you do realize, you wish you didn't know, right? You wish you were still on the other side. This one's a good one, especially right now. The cost of things. What a luxury when you're younger to just not even know what things cost, like gas and groceries. Yeah, I want to go back to that ignorant bliss.

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And we're throwing it back all lunch hour. Thanks to our friends at Buffalo Run Casino. 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

dance floor into a runway. 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I can turn a mad hoe into a fan. 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

0: to know the rumors, gossip, and who's seen who? 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
1: And the internet's going wild over this Mike Tyson interview, or it's like a podcast something. I just saw a couple clips online. Oh my God. First of all, Mike Tyson's hilarious, and he doesn't hold back, as we know. He says whatever he says, whatever's on his mind. He was telling a story about when he was going through a divorce with his wife back in the day. He was like, yeah, you know, we were going through a divorce publicly, but we were still hooking up. So we'd fight, it'd be all over the papers, and then we'd hook up at night, right? So he says, I pulled up to her house. She wasn't there, but as he was leaving, he sees her car drive up, and he's like, oh, that's her in the car I bought her. But oh, wait, who's that in the passenger seat? Brad Pitt. Yeah, he caught Brad Pitt in his driveway trying to sleep with his, well, soon-to-be ex-wife at the time. But man, that is one fight I would not want. Like, imagine rolling up to somebody's house you're dating, and their ex is there, and it's Mike Tyson. I'm running away. Insane.
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11: Cloudy, breezy, and cool here this afternoon. Scattered showers and storms across the region tapering to an end. Temperatures holding in the low to mid-60s. Cloudy tonight, showers and storms. Late tonight into Wednesday morning. Lows tonight mid-50s. Cloudy, cool, mid-60s Wednesday afternoon. I'm meteorologist Ken Boone.

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What's up, guys? It is your 10 in a row hit music station. Hey, man, I'm trying to be good. And my man keeps finding these things that I can't say no to. We're doing Taco Tuesday. I was like, I'll just do a taco bowl. Get whatever you want at the store. You know, get yourself shells or whatever. He just sent me a photo of like Doritos, kind of nacho Doritos Locos looking tacos shells. How am I supposed to not try one? It looks so good. This will be my ultimate

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It's Kissin' 92.5, your 10 in a row hit music station and your home for the Kid Credit Morning Show. And today we're talking about things you don't realize until it's too late. This is so true, especially because we're going into summer. The value of a free summer as a kid. No bills, no emails, just snacks, bike rides, and trips to the beach. Yeah, kids, summer break as an adult isn't summer break. It's just summer. It's hot. You still got to go to work. And you have to fund all the fun activities. It's rough out here.

What's going on, guys? It is Kissin', your 10 in a row hit music station. And if you are feeling kind of blah today, it's probably because you haven't got your time outside. Apparently, there's like an exact number of minutes that we need to spend outside each day to feel refreshed. And we'll talk about what that is and if you've hit your quota coming up.

92.5, your 10 in a row hit music station. And I really try to get some outside time every day. I feel like it's good to kind of just like get out of nature, feel some fresh air. I take my dog on a walk a couple times a day. I try to extend it at night if possible. The key number, I guess, is 67 minutes outside each day. That will make you feel refreshed. I'm not going to lie though, as it gets warmer, unless I'm by a pool or something, I don't really want to be outside as much. That's why I love when the seasons change, especially like when, I don't know, something about fall, those like cooler nights, a little relief from the summer. That's my favorite time. But 67 minutes, y'all, that will get your head refreshed. Plus, you'll get some steps in probably, unless you're just sitting outside, which that's totally fine as well. Maybe I'll have dinner outside tonight. I don't know. I'm in the mood for this. You know when it's extra important to get outside? And I know it doesn't sound like the best time, but when you're hungover, you need to get out. You need to get some fresh air, get some sunlight, and hydrate, hydrate, hydrate.

Kiss 92.5, and it's time to see if somebody out there knows a phrase that pays. We're giving Lindsay a call to see if she can answer that question for me. If so, if she can give me the correct phrase, we're going to give her $100.

0: 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How are you today?
1: I'm great. How are you?
0: Good. Well, hopefully we can make it an even better day. The reason I'm calling you is because we want to know if you happen to know the phrase that pays.
1: I sure do.
0: Okay, let's hear it.
1: 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Now turn it up and give me my money.
0: That sounds right to me.
1: Oh, my gosh.
0: And now that you gave me the phrase that pays, I get to give you just $100.
1: That is awesome. Thank you so much.
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0: 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Do you think you know the phrase that pays?
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0: All right, let's hear it.
1: 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I'll turn it up and give me my money.
2: Is that your final answer, Marcia? Is that what you think the phrase that pays is?
1: I believe so, yeah.
2: All right, well, I'm going to let you know. That's totally the phrase that pays. Congrats.
1: Thank you.
0: Okay, since you knew the phrase that pays, we are hooking you up with $100.
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15: Cloudy, breezy, and cool here this afternoon. Scattered showers and storms across the region tapering to an end. Temperatures holding in the low to mid-60s. Cloudy tonight, showers and storms. Late tonight into Wednesday morning. Lows tonight, mid-50s. Cloudy, cool, mid-60s Wednesday afternoon. I'm meteorologist Ken Boone.

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0: We are Kissin' 92.5, your 10 in a row hit music station. And all right, guys, that is going to do it for me, Bianca. Time to go home and continue packing. We're just doing like a little piece at a time. You know, we got a few weeks still. But there's just so much stuff you don't realize you have until you move. You're like, do I need all this? So, yeah, that's what we're doing. Cooking up some tacos for Taco Tuesday. And I'll catch you back here tomorrow. In the meantime, follow me on social. Beauty with an IE. No wind the beef.
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Details on that with the Daily Double coming up in 10 minutes. 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

0: 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Trending.
1: Here's what's trending. You know what's up. 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Number
2: two. Olivia Rodrigo is dropping her album in just a couple of weeks, and she's gearing up for that brand new album with another single. She is going to be releasing a new single, The Cure, which I believe she kind of previewed. She played it a couple of weeks ago when she was on SNL. But it is dropping officially this Friday. You're going to check it out. Let us know inside the Kiss of 92.5 app. Number one. Scientists have devised a spray they claim can eliminate dog breath. Real dog breath, not yours after a long night of drinking. The spray is derived from molasses. The formula has a mild plant-like and molasses-like smell, but it is not strong or unpleasant, according to scientists. It comes from the byproduct of sugarcane refining. It also naturally contains something called polyphenicals that prevents the growth of harmful oral bacteria. They've been testing the formula on dogs with noticeably bad breath over longer periods of time, and are finding it appears to work in reducing extreme halitosis. And this sounds great, but good luck getting your dog to gargle.
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10: Cloudy, breezy, and cool here this afternoon. Scattered showers and storms across the region tapering to an end. Temperatures holding in the low to mid-60s. Cloudy tonight, showers and storms. Late tonight into Wednesday morning, lows tonight mid-50s. Cloudy, cool, mid-60s Wednesday afternoon. I'm meteorologist Ken Boone.

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1: 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It is M-Dub. 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Got 10 in a row on the way from Taylor Swift, some Lady Gaga, and Doechii and Somber. I'm Kissin' 92.5.
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1: Your 10 in a row, Heat Music Station, and we're talking about weird smells that you actually kind of enjoy. We'll talk about that with some fill in the blank in 10 minutes. There's some music on the way from Somber. Right now, it's Harry Styles and Kiss of 92.5.

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0: 10 in a row. 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Some somber. It's M Top hanging on your Tuesday, and it's time to fill in the blank. We're talking about weird smells that you actually kind of like, and I posted this online already over our Facebook page, facebook.com/925kiss. We also got some text as well, people contributing. Someone said they love the smell of tennis balls. They could smell those for hours. Had another person say that they actually love the smell of WD-40. So fill in the blank for us. A weird smell that I actually like is blank. Fill in the blank for us. We need to hear yours. Call or text us 578-9292. A weird smell that I actually like is blank. Fill in the blank for us. 578-9292. 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
4: Cloudy, breezy, and cool here this afternoon. Scattered showers and storms across the region tapering to an end. Temperatures holding in the low to mid-60s. Cloudy tonight, showers and storms. Late tonight into Wednesday morning. Lows tonight mid-50s. Cloudy, cool, mid-60s Wednesday afternoon. I'm meteorologist Ken Boone.

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It's M Dub. Time for today's fact of the day. And walking and staying fit all the way through your midlife could add up to 2 years to your life expectancy, according to a new study. And the college would like to thank their biggest donor of this study, Captain Obvious.

0: 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Still time for you to fill in the blank. A weird smell that I actually like is blank.
1: I actually like the smell of hot tar.
0: Like roofing tar?
1: Roofing tar, yes. 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
0: When I get a whiff of, like, hot tar smell, I instantly get, like, PTSD. 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That sounds bad, but it's not bad. But I instantly just think of, like, Silver Dollar City.
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9: Flooding will remain a concern tonight with some more showers and storms moving through. Overnight, the low should fall into the upper 50s. Rain will exit early Wednesday, otherwise cloudy and breezy with a high of 67. A little bit warmer on Thursday with some more showers and thunderstorms developing as the high gets close to 74 degrees. I'm Jeff Maughan.

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0: It's the 92.5, your 10 in a row, Hear Music Station, your home. Kid Craddock Morning Show, some Bella Kay. It is M-Dub, and I'm sure you always love when we are out on the streets. Well, that's going to be happening a lot this Memorial Day weekend. You can check us out this Saturday. Dalton's going to be hitting the streets, hanging out at Rent-A-Center off of Rangeline in Joppa from 12 until 2. So stop on by and check out all the great Memorial Day weekend specials they've got going on at Rent-A-Center. He'll also have some kissing swag for you to pick up if you stop by as well. That's Rent-A-Center right off of Rangeline in Joplin this Saturday from noon until 2. We're getting you home next with 10 in a row and the Rush Hour Rollout brought to you by Fast Monkey Auto with Alex Warren, some Lady Gaga, and Kehlani on Kissin' 92.5.
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Hit Music Station. It's him, Dub, getting you home on this wet and rainy Tuesday. 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
3: 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On Saturday, the 25-year-old turned up outside the sheriff's office in Montgomery County, New York, to pick up his pal from custody. Police noted that the man ignored the public parking section and drove into a restricted area. A deputy sheriff suspected that he was intoxicated and gave him a field sobriety test, which he failed. A subsequent record check showed the man's license had already been revoked due to a prior DWI conviction as well. So he was arrested for yada, yada, yada. You know the rest. 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
10: Flooding will remain a concern tonight with some more showers and storms moving through. Overnight, the low should fall to the upper 50s. Rain will exit early Wednesday, otherwise cloudy and breezy with a high of 67. A little bit warmer on Thursday with some more showers and thunderstorms developing as the high gets close to 74 degrees. I'm Jeff Maughan.

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0: Kiss on 92.5, your 10 in a row, Hit Music Station, your home for the Kid Craddock Morning Show. Some Teddy Swims. It is M-Town, but we're going to be hitting the streets Friday evening. I'll be hanging out Buffalo Run Casino and Resort, Miami, Oklahoma. We're going to be there from 4 until 6, so stop on by and check out the grand opening of Miami Beach on Route 66, the new setup they've got going on down there. There's also going to be all kinds of great promotions as well. Get all the details on everything they got going on, BuffaloRunCasino.com. Got more music on the way. Another 10 in a row from Roseanne, Bruno Mars, some Olivia Dean and Taylor Swift, and Kiss at 92.5.
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Got music on the way from Miles Smith. It's Taylor Swift. 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

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Please just rewind. Kiss 92.5, it's 10 in a row, hit music station, and a kid on a school field trip who turned into Indiana Jones is getting today's round of applause. Details coming up in 10 minutes. Right now it's Noah Khan on Kiss 92.5.

Today's round of applause going out to a six-year-old schoolboy in Norway who was on a field trip and made the discovery of a lifetime when he spotted a rusty object in the ground that turned out to be a badly rusted but intact 1,300-year-old sword. The first grader was on a class trip to Norway's Inlet County, a expansive untamed wilderness, when he made the find as the group made their way across the field. Teachers reported the find to local archaeologists who dug it up and identified it as a single-edged sword from the Scandinavian period, roughly between 550 and 800 AD, which came right before the Viking Age. It was taken to the Museum of Cultural History as well, where experts figured out that the sword could have belonged to a warrior, a farmer with status, or someone living in the turbulent centuries that shaped early medieval Norway. So congratulations to the six-year-old boy on a field trip who accidentally became Indiana Jones. We're giving you today's round of applause.

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13: Flooding will remain a concern tonight with some more showers and storms moving through. Overnight, the low should fall to the upper 50s. Rain will exit early Wednesday, otherwise cloudy and breezy with a high of 67. A little bit warmer on Thursday with some more showers and thunderstorms developing as the high gets close to 74 degrees. I'm Jeff Maughan.

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1: 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Madonna and Sabrina Carpenter. It is M-Tub, and that's going to do it for me on this Tuesday. Talk to you again tomorrow afternoon. Starting at 2, Dalton's hanging out with you next. The Kissing Night Show is on the way with another chance later on tonight for you to pop off and maybe score some free play to Grand Lake Casino. We'll get you there with 10 in a row from Somber, Samela Langley, and Kehlani on Kissing 92.5.

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